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Let's get the party started. See you at the bar, you was hardly talking. That's when I knew that your heart was scarring. Friends to lovers need a part to star in. Like, wait, babe, let

That is a way to kickstart your Wednesday morning here at City Sound. Of course, that was Example, and the song was Kickstarts. It is just gone 6:03. The date is the 17th of June, and the year is 2026. The person that you're listening to is Stuart Calvey. Of course, you know that by now. I am the voice of the early morning breakfast show here at City Sound. So halfway through the week, but at the beginning of this show. Sit back, relax. I'll do all the talking. You can do the dancing. You can do the singing. It'd be nice if you want to snuggle up and get up close and personal, because that's the way I like it here at City Sound. I'm feeling rather in a good mood. Thank you very much. And I hope to do the best to get you in a good mood. If you've woken up on the wrong side of the bed, hope you haven't. I'll do my best to get you all straightened out this morning. Up next, I'm a bit of a fan of Pink Panther S. And the song is Stateside.

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It is just gone 6:20, nearly 6:21. It is Wednesday morning. Gnarls Barkley. What is his real name, I wonder? The song is Crazy. That was for Crazy Kev. Well, just Kev in Chelmsford. I just added the crazy on there. Maybe you are. Okay, Crazy Kev. No idea. Up next, should we spice it up? Yeah, the Spice Girls.

That is, of course, the band that was huge in the 1990s. You know it. It was the Spice Girls and Spice Up Your Life. But we're going to roll back the decades. Just one more decade, of course. We're going back to the 1980s. And we miss Michael Hutchence, don't we? Yes. Absolute ledge talent. And, of course, he was part of INXS. The song we're going to play from them is Need You Tonight. But before that, a band a little bit closer to home, because obviously INXS were from Australia. And a band from the UK, Dexys Midnight Runners. And Jackie Wilson said...

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Love song there. Let's all get a little bit smoochy, shall we? How to Write a Song Without You, Nick Jonas. That was for the lovely Helen in Colchester. Good morning, Helen. How are you? Now, up next, we're rewinding the clock back to 2013, 13 years ago. Avicii, Alu Black, they released the album Wake Me Up. And from that album, the song is SOS. So to celebrate that album release, and the song from there is SOS. 13 years ago, yes, June 17th, 2013, Alu Black and Avicii.

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1: We're coming up to 7 o'clock. We're not quite there yet. 6:56, which means halfway through the show, halfway through the week, and we're pretty much halfway through the year. The convergence there, halfway through everything. We had Lady Gaga and Bradley Cooper. The song was Shallow. Absolutely love that one. When a Star Was Born into the film. And that was for Lee and Louise in Chatham in Kent. That was for them. To play us out of this first hour, Sonny Fedora, DOD, and Poppy Bascom. And the song is Think About Us. I'll be taking you up to 8 a.m. this morning. Whew, I'm nearly running out of breath there. Need a quick sip of water. Don't go too far away, folks. I'm not going to be disappearing anytime soon.

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1: All eyes will be on Thomas Tuchel's England tonight as they get their World Cup campaign underway. They face Croatia in Dallas at 9 p.m. These English fans who are in the US say the players need to stay positive.
2: Well, England don't do well often to start. I said this, psychologically, Brits are a bit negative.
3: Yeah.
2: And I think it gets in the heads of the British players when they go out. Because when you're out here, you can see how like relaxed and positive it is. So they'll struggle to start off with, but I think they'll do well.
1: Those on board the yacht in the English Channel, which a Russian warship fired warning shots near to prevent a collision, say the incident was a bit scary. The Ministry of Defence say the shots were not actually aimed at the yacht. Former Health Secretary Wes Streeting is understood to be ready to launch a Labour leadership bid as early as next week. Mr. Streeting insists he does have the backing of the ATMPs required to stand. And hit Disney Plus show Rivals' showrunners say Dame Julie Cooper is always there in spirit after a third season was given the green light. From Radio News Hub, I'm Frankie Hairsign.
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Happy Wednesday, folks. Happy hump day. It is the 17th of June. It is just gone 7:06 this morning. If you've just tuned in, I am Stuart Calvey. I am the voice of the early morning breakfast show here at City Sound. I kicked off at 8 and I finish at 8 a.m. this morning. American Pie, Madonna kicked off the second hour of this show. This is where I play some music from a musician that has a birthday today. It's Kendrick Lamar's birthday today. I do like his music. And the reason I have chosen the next song is because I like the little riff, the intro. Summer Breeze is the riff, if you know that song. So I've gone for that. The song is called I, to celebrate Kendrick's birthday. Straight after that, it is all the contact details for City Sound here. If you want to get in touch with me for shout outs, dedications, all that kind of stuff, or anybody else that's going to be in the hot seat throughout the day here at City Sound, do stay locked in, locked

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We've made it absolutely foolproof. Even I can do it. So you can listen to us on the move wherever you are, whatever time of day it is.

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1: That's for Sharon in Brentwood, The Milky and Just The Way You Are. 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I don't know the song. It's for Biff in Leon C, my mate down on the cab rank. And Eddie Kendricks, Keep On Trucking. Crikey, I'm feeling these vibes.

0: soundtrack of the city. 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
1: Birthday shout out going out to Lloyd in Gallywood. Lloyd is 21 today. Lloyd, very happy birthday to you. If you're going out celebrating, yeah, on a Wednesday night, you can go out on a Wednesday night. Just be safe out there, Lloyd. Have a fantastic birthday. Coming your way now is Meghan Trainor. Made you look.

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The ledge that is Paul Dupree's in the house tonight at 8 p.m. with his transmission show, 8 p.m. till 10 p.m. Before that, actually, I think, yeah, no, it is Andy McCulloch. Andy McCulloch's back from his holidays. He was away last week in Spain. He's doing the 7 p.m. show, the Andy McCulloch Hour. Make sure you tune in for that as well. David Guetta's next, One Republic. I don't want to wait. Let's make

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1: Spectrum and Florence and the Machine, that song, do you know what? I always enjoy it when I listen to it. I don't know where it takes me back in time, but it takes me back to a different time and a different place. And I can't quite work out where it is and when it was, but I do like that song. Thank you very much. That was for Ben. Ben in Chelmsford, just down the road from us. Now, The Mac, Nevada, featuring Mark Morrison and Fatty Webb, is the song that's playing out the city, the early morning breakfast show here at City Sound. My 2 hours are nearly up. Same time, same place tomorrow. How about that? I will definitely be in the hot seat at 6 a.m. tomorrow. Make sure you stay locked in, locked on all day long to City Sound. Don't forget, if you are going to hop into the car fairly soon, don't rush around too much. I know what traffic can be like around the Chelmsford area. You don't want to get snarled up, but don't please rush. Just take it steady. You will get there in all good time. Whatever you're doing, folks, today, stay safe, have fun, and always do it with a big smile on your face. Pleasure and privilege. Come on, Stu, get your teeth in. Well, actually, I can take them out now, can't I? The show's nearly over. Pleasure and privilege to spend any part of the last 2 hours together. Thank you very much for joining the show and joining City Sound. So we are DAB Plus if you're getting in your car. Right, I'm going to shut up about now and play the last song from me, Stuart Calvey. It is Love, Peace and Hair Grease.

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1: Thomas Tuchel's side are making final preparations ahead of their opening World Cup match later. England kick off against Croatia in Dallas at 9 tonight. Tuchel says they're ready to make the nation proud, calling on fans to enjoy the journey. These fans who travel to the US give their score predictions.
2: Maybe because I'm just blindly delusional. We've got to win against Croatia.
3: I'm going for 2-1.
4: 2-1. Yeah.
1: A British woman on board the yacht, which a Russian warship fired warning shots near, say the incident was a bit scary. 68-year-old Jane Kelvey and her husband Alan, who's 70, were travelling through the English Channel when shots were fired by the Admiral Grigorovich. It's believed they'd done so to prevent a possible collision. UK inflation remained at 2.8% in May, defying expectations. It remains at the lowest level in a year. The Office for National Statistics say hikes in airfares, vehicle taxes and petrol prices are offset by lower food costs. And after 4 years away, Serena Williams is returning to Wimbledon to play doubles with her sister Venus. They've been given a wild card into the championships following Serena's comeback to competitive tennis. From Radio News Hub, I'm Frankie Hersein.
5: Radio Works. The medical director of MedExpress says the approval of a tablet form of weight management treatment's a major milestone for patients here in the UK. Here's Dr. Bryony Henderson.
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0: 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Weather.
1: Cloudy with some outbreaks of rain, but gradually it brightening up, especially in the north. A few showers persisting later on, though, and remaining murky in the southwest with a high of 24 degrees Celsius.

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1: England begin their World Cup campaign tonight as they take on Croatia in Dallas. In tough conditions and longer games due to water breaks, winger Bukayo Saka says substitutes are going to play a big part.
2: It's not only 11 players that are going to play. We have an amazing squad, so much talent, and players on the bench need to be ready to come in and make an impact.
1: Elsewhere, Lionel Messi has equaled the all-time scoring record at the World Cup after scoring all three in Argentina's 3-0 win over Algeria. In transfer news, Tottenham Hotspur are understood to have reached an agreement with Brighton to sign Jan-Paul Van Hecker for £52 million. Cricket, and Joe Root not ruled out extending his unexpected return as England's Test captain, but for now he's looking forward to this week's second Test.
3: I'm very excited with the opportunity that we have ahead of us, and to be captaining this group of players is really exciting opportunities. It's going to be a really fun week.
1: They take on New Zealand at the Oval. And in the Women's T20 World Cup, England beat Ireland by 4 wickets yesterday, but Nat Sivebrunt did have to retire. She insists it was just precaution.
0: This is City Sound, the voice of the city.

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1: 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Coldplay on the 26th. Give Me the Night, George Benson on the 27th. 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

0: 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City Sound weather.
1: Cloudy with some outbreaks of rain, but gradually it brightening up, especially in the north. A few showers persisting later on, though, and remaining murky in the southwest with a high of 24 degrees Celsius.
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1: Thomas Tuchel's side are making final preparations ahead of their opening World Cup match later. England kick off against Croatia in Dallas at 9 tonight. These fans who are in the US say the facilities have been great so far.
2: I've got to say, we're sitting about next to some American fans and they were like, oh, what's Wembley like? And I said, you'll be disappointed.
3: Yeah.
2: But Dallas is probably, from what the sounds of it, is one of the best stadiums. Actually, exceptional ground.
1: Inflation unexpectedly remained at 2.8% in May, with lower food costs offsetting higher prices resulting from the Iran war. Chancellor Rachel Reeves says it shows they have the right economic plan. Those on board the yacht in the English Channel, which a Russian warship fired warning shots near to prevent a collision, say the incident was a bit scary. The Ministry of Defence say the shots were not actually aimed at the yacht. And Jeremy Clarkson's revealed he's battling an aggressive form of prostate cancer. In the final episode of Clarkson's Farm, he tells his co-stars he is receiving treatment, adding he's expected to be fine, but would be out of action for a while. From Radio News Hub, I'm Frankie Hairsign.
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0: 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City Sound weather.
1: Cloudy with some outbreaks of rain, but gradually brightening up, especially in the north. A few showers persisting later on, though, and remaining murky in the southwest with a high of 24 degrees Celsius.
2: Tank fly, boss walk, jam, nitty gritty. 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

0: 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We are City Sound. 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
1: England begin their World Cup campaign tonight as they take on Croatia in Dallas. With tough conditions and longer games due to water breaks, winger Bukayo Saka says substitutes are going to play a big part.
2: It's not only 11 players that are going to play. We have an amazing squad, so much talent, and players on the bench need to be ready to come in and make an impact.
1: Elsewhere, Lionel Messi has equaled the all-time scoring record at the World Cup after scoring all three in Argentina's 3-0 win over Algeria. In transfer news, Tottenham Hotspur are understood to have reached an agreement with Brighton to sign Jan-Paul Van Hecker for £52 million. Cricket, and Joe Root's not ruled out extending his unexpected return as England's Test captain, but for now he's looking forward to this week's second Test.
3: I'm very excited with the opportunity that we have ahead of us, and to be captaining this group of players is really exciting opportunities. It's going to be a really fun week.
1: They take on New Zealand at the Oval. And in the Women's T20 World Cup, England beat Ireland by 4 wickets yesterday, but Nat Sivebrunt did have to retire. She insists it was just precaution.
0: The soundtrack of the city. This is City Sound. Come.

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1: 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Coldplay on the 26th. Give Me the Night, George Benson on the 27th. 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
2: Hi, this is Paul Dupree, and here's our local artist record of the week for this week. Grace Carver is a young singer-songwriter who writes indie pop songs that take a light-hearted view of her life's ups and downs. She's also a multi-instrumentalist and has supported many major acts on tour, including the Lottery Winners and Alfie Templeman, and she'll be playing at the Rock and Roll Circus Festival at Norwich, supporting the Kooks and the Fratellis. This is the new single, New Shirt.

skies clearing to leave a bright day, especially in northern parts. Some afternoon showers elsewhere and remaining murky in the southeast. Highs of 24 degrees Celsius in the south, a few degrees cooler in the north.

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1: 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Yo. Open up, man.
2: Yo, what do you want, man?
1: My girl just caught me.
2: You made her catch you?
1: I don't know how I let this happen.
2: With who?
1: The girl next door, you know?
2: Man.
1: I don't know what to do.
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1: All eyes will be on Thomas Tuchel's England tonight as they get their World Cup campaign underway. They face Croatia in Dallas at 9 o'clock. These English fans who are in the US say the players need to stay positive.
2: Well, England don't do well often to start. I said this, psychologically, Brits are a bit negative.
3: Yeah.
2: And I think it gets in the heads of the British players when they go out. Because when you're out here, you can see how like relaxed and positive it is.
1: UK inflation remained at 2.8% in May, defying expectations. It remains at the lowest level in a year. Some economists have predicted it would rise to 3%. A British woman on board the yacht, which a Russian warship fired a warning shot near, say the incident was a bit scary. It's believed they'd done so to prevent a possible collision. And Jeremy Clarkson's revealed he's being treated for an aggressive form of prostate cancer. We see him tell his co-stars about it in the two episodes of Clarkson's Farm, which have been released this morning. Jeremy jokes that he will be back for a sixth series as long as the treatment goes well. For On Radio News Hub, I'm Frankie Hersine.
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7: 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Welcome to Workplace Anthems on City Sound with me, Rebecca. Whether you're at work, working from home, out and about, or just easing yourself into the day, thanks for joining me. I've got 2 hours of great music to come, so let's get Wednesday underway.

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Hopefully the coffee has kicked in by now. 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

You are with Rebecca on City Sound. A huge thank you for spending the part of your Wednesday with me, wherever you are listening from today. It is lovely having your company. More music on the way.

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1: Tom Holland has confirmed he is married to Zendaya after months of speculation the couple had tied the knot. He's now clarified details about the event and confirmed it did happen. The Shaftesbury Theatre in London's West End is to be renamed after Dame Judi Dench. The actress says the theatre has a special place in her heart and the honour is truly overwhelming. Hit TV show Rivals, based on the novel by the late Dame Jilly Cooper, has been renewed for a third series. The award-winning drama features Doctor Who star David Tennant, Poldark's Aidan Turner and former EastEnders actor Danny Dyer. Set in the 1980s, it follows the high-stakes world of British television. And a new Wham! Documentary is to dive into the legacy of the band's history-making tour of China. In 1985, the English pop duo made up of George Michael and Andrew Ridgeley became the first Western pop act to visit the country following its cultural revolution. Wham! 10 Days in China will dive into the whys, hows and legacy of the landmark visit.
0: 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What?

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1: Now, one thing I love about this show is that it could be the soundtrack to pretty much anything. Work, driving, studying, shopping, or simply avoiding that ever-growing to-do list. No judgment here.

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Coming up, plenty more great music to take us through the rest of the morning. Stay right where you are.

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1: Thomas Tuchel's side are making final preparations ahead of their World Cup opener against Croatia later. Kickoff in Dallas is at 9 p.m. tonight. These fans who've travelled to the US give their score predictions.
2: Maybe because I'm just blindly delusional, but we got a win against Croatia.
3: 2-1.
4: 2-1.
1: In other World Cup news, Lionel Messi's equaled Miroslav Klose's all-time World Cup goal-scoring record of 16 goals after scoring all three in Argentina's 3-0 win over Algeria. Inflation unexpectedly remained at 2.8% in May, with lower food costs offsetting higher prices resulting from the Iran war. Chancellor Rachel Reeves says it shows they have the right economic plan. The Prime Minister says he wants Andy Burnham to play a big part in the Labour government. He's insisting he's not going to walk away from his position, despite the Mayor of Greater Manchester's leadership ambitions. And Jeremy Clarkson's revealed he's being treated for an aggressive form of prostate cancer. We see him tell his two co-stars about it in the two episodes of Clarkson's Farm, which have been released this morning, but he says he is expected to be fine. For On Radio News Hub, I'm Frankie Hairsign.
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3: 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I've enjoyed playing all sorts of music. Soul, early dance, even some of the early rap music. And then you do your local pub, which would be Luther Vandross, Human League. I have a lot of admiration for Stevie Wonder. You're only as young as you feel. 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And I still enjoy it and I still go out.

with me. You're listening to Workplace Anthems here on City Sound. Whatever the rest of your day looks like, hopefully it's shaping up to be a good one. Let's keep things moving with another great track.

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And that's it from me for another Wednesday morning. Thank you for letting me keep you company. Coming up next is the City Sound Lunch with more great tunes. Have a fantastic afternoon. Catch you next time.

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0: England fans are making themselves heard in Dallas ahead of their opening World Cup fixture. They take on Croatia tonight with kickoff at 9 o'clock. Greater Manchester Mayor Andy Burnham could play a big role in the Labour government if he wins the Makefield by-election. The PM said this morning he wants Mr Burnham in power with him despite the Mayor's leadership ambitions. If he wins tomorrow, Mr Burnham is expected to mount a leadership challenge. A Manchester City legend, Bernardo Silva, has agreed a 2-year deal with Real Madrid. He announced he would leave the Etihad at the end of the season, but there was speculation over where he would go. The Spanish giant announced the signing just this morning. That's the latest here from Radio News Hub. I'm Matthew Dudley.
1: 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Here's Dr. Bryony Henderson.
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Drive, The Rock Show, and then the Indie Hour from 9 until 10. Make sure you give her a listen then. This is Matt here. I'm with you until 2 o'clock this afternoon. Sky Newman's new song is on the way. Some Elton John and Dua Lipa as well. We've got our Record of the Week, and we'll also be talking about an event. If you fancy learning how to make sourdough. Oh, yeah. A middle class breakfast of choice.

0: Nice vibe to that. Sky Newman's Man of the House. It is new on City Sounds. And this is Matt here talking about new. It's time to feature our record of the week this week.
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3: Hi, this is Paul Dupree, and here's our local artist record of the week for this week. Grace Carver is a young singer-songwriter who writes indie pop songs that take a light-hearted view of her life's ups and downs. She's also a multi-instrumentalist and has supported many major acts on tour, including the Lottery Winners and Alfie Templeman, and she'll be playing at the Rock and Roll Circus Festival at Norwich, supporting the Kooks and the Fratellis. This is the new single, New Shirt.

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2: That is our record of the week for this week. Hope you enjoyed that. Andy McCulloch is here from 7, and we feature live local unsigned acts from 7 till 10 here at City Sound. Just one of the things that we want to do. 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Here's Mariah Carey, Make It Happen, James Morrison, and Dido on the way.

0: Dido's Thank You. James Morrison, You Make It Real, Mariah Carey, and Make It Happen as the noughties to now continue to play with a few 90s throwbacks in there as well. And in the next hour, a 70s throwback in our secret 70s around 1:45 this afternoon. So do stick around for that. It's a great one from the mid 70s, January 74. Have a little think as to what you think it will be. Right then, more music on the way very soon. First, though, we've got a little break and then our Chums of Theatre guide as well. What is going on at Chums of Theatre?
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So, ever wanted to learn how to make sourdough bread? Giovanni is your man, baking teacher and bread ambassador. I'd love to be a bread ambassador. Do you get free bread? He is bread ambassador for the Real Bread Campaign. It's an independent charity. If it's a charity, you're not likely to get freebies, are you? Based in the UK, that research and share methods to produce better bread for the community and the planet. During the afternoon into the evening, you will master how to make two sourdough loaves, sourdough scones, which is a new thing to me, and how to make sourdough starter from scratch. And you can enjoy an informal, hands-on sourdough making workshop. I almost said worship, but you know, I pretty much do worship bread. Hot drinks, refreshments and recipes included. Head online to book. It is the sourdough, basic sourdough making workshop at Christchurch, Thursday, June the 25th, from 5 until 9.

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1: As fans gear up for England's World Cup opener tonight, there are concerns over the government's decision to allow a blanket extension of pub opening hours during the tournament. Under the relaxed rules, pubs showing tonight's game can stay open until 2 o'clock in the morning, British time. Here's the UK's national football lead, Cheshire Constabulary's Chief Constable, Mark Roberts.
2: My advice and the licensing lead's advice was don't. We want to support businesses to benefit from the tournament, but there are existing processes where venues can apply for a licence extension, and that is given due consideration by the local licensing committee.
1: Sir Keir Starmer said it was reckless for a Russian warship to fire warning shots near a yacht in the English Channel. However, he has stressed there was no sign it was anything more sinister than just a drifting vessel. A British woman on board says the incident was a bit scary. And it's been announced this morning that Rangers head coach Danny Rowe will leave the club. He's going to join Red Bull Salzburg. That's the latest from Radio News Hub. I'm Matthew Dudley.
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Avicii and Lay Me Down, City Sounds, Wednesday lunchtime. This is Matt Wade here until 2. Roy Thomas is here from 2 o'clock as we do the 80s hour. Then we do the 90s hour with Alan Chambers, the noughties with Jenna Beckett, before City Sound Drive with Andy Holmes and Craig Birchall at the Chelmsford Traffic Control Centre. Right then, time for 3 in a row. Blurs, Girls and Boys, The Script, The Man Who Can't Be Moved, and this from Miles Smith and Niall Horan.

Oh yeah, Alan Chambers will have more songs like that in the 90s hour, including the lyric test, and find out what was number one on a year gone by from the 90s. The script, The Man Who Can't Be Moved, before that, Miles Smith and Niall Horan's Drive Safe. Our Secret 70s is on the way at 1:45 this afternoon. Just don't tell Tony the boss and we'll get away with it for a couple more weeks, I reckon. Here's Clean Bandit and Mabel, 24K Golden. This is TikTok.

0: Harry Styles, Aperture on City Sounds. Ed Sheeran is on the way. Also some James Bay, All My Broken Dreams. First, the latest business news.
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5: The FTSE 100 made strong progress on Tuesday as oil fell further amid growing confidence in the US-Iran peace process. It closed up 63 points. Brent crude traded lower at $79 a barrel, slipping from $83 a barrel on Monday. Former Deputy Prime Minister Angela Rayner defended the drive to boost workers' rights. The new Employment Rights Act has come under fire from business leaders as it gives millions of workers higher pay, new rights and protections, and brings an end to exploitative zero-hours contracts. Rayner told the Unison annual conference that both workers and businesses expect more.
6: Living standards are barely higher than they were a decade and a half ago. Growth isn't just low, it also fails to benefit most people, places and businesses.
5: And new research by the Open University has found employers are finding it increasingly difficult to recruit suitably skilled workers despite large numbers of young people being locked out of the workforce.
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And we're going to be doing our Secret 70s after this from Teddy Swims. This is Lose Control.

0: Teddy Swims, Lose Control on City Sound. 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
0: And here's the song we're going to talk all about it afterwards. It's Mudd's Tiger Feet.

This week's Secret 70s, courtesy of Mud and Tiger Feet. It was released in January 1974, made it to number one on the 26th of Jan, stayed there for 4 weeks. It wasn't just a hit, it was the biggest selling single of 1974 in the UK, moving over 1 million copies and beating out incredible competition from ABBA, Slade and Elton John as well. And the band Mud didn't actually play a single note on the record. The driving, iconic instrumentation was recorded entirely by session musicians under the direction of legendary songwriters, producers Nicky Chinn and Mike Chapman. The lead singer, Les Gray, was the only band member in the studio laying down his vocals over the pre-recorded track. So that is today's Secret 70s. Another one, same time next week. This is Kate Nash and Do Wah Do.

Tom Grennan, Full Attention on City Sound, Kate Nash and Do Wah Do. Right, that is it from me. Roy Thomas is on the way next with the 80s Hour, and I will be back next week at midday.

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0: England fans have been making themselves heard in Dallas ahead of their opening World Cup fixture. They take on Croatia tonight. Sir Keir Starmer has said it was reckless for a Russian warship to fire warning shots near a yacht in the English Channel. He says it was nothing more sinister than just a drifting vessel, and a woman from the yacht who was travelling to France said it was a bit scary. And finally, Manchester City legend Bernardo Silva has agreed a 2-year deal with Real Madrid. He announced he would leave the Etihad at the end of the season, and the Spanish giants announced the signing just this morning. That's the latest here from Radio News Hub. I'm Matthew Dudley.
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0: you remember Mai Tai? They started today's show off with history. Yes, we are doing a little bit for history. It's the 80s Hour with Roy on a Wednesday afternoon. Thank you very much for Matt Wade and the last 2 hours.
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0: We are City Sound, and we are live from Chelmsford. We are the voice of Chelmsford. My name's Roy. This is the 80s Hour. We're going to carry on with some more 80s tracks coming up in just a moment with the hit or miss competition. After this one, actually. If you want to join in with any of the competitions or send me an email or a request, studio@citysound.radio is the email address. And the WhatsApp number, might as well give you that, 07.

It's today's Hit or Miss. Was the next track a smash hit at number one, or did it miss the top spot? Play along now on City Sound.

0: Thompson Twins, our hit or miss track today. Hold Me Now. Now, was that a number one hit? Or was it a miss and didn't quite make it? 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And if you get it right, you get your name mentioned. And don't forget to mention where you're listening to me from. I know some people are listening at work. Some are sat at home with their feet up. Lucky people.
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0: Every day, Monday to Friday, we play you three decades of hits. We start off with the 80s at 2. At 3, we have the 90s. And at 4, we have the noughties. We're going to carry on with some more tracks from the 80s because we're between 2 and 3. It's Michael McDonald and James Ingram, and Yom will be there.

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Low Stance from Nina Cherry. 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Do you know the words to this one? It's Cameo and Word Up. 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

Michael Jackson and Billie Jean brings us up to the time where I tell you what, whether it was a hit or a miss. I'm getting my words all in a muddle this afternoon. Yeah, nothing unusual. Maybe I need some more coffee. I should go and get one while the next one's playing. Right, let's get back to where I was. Hit or miss? Hold Me Now by the Thompson Twins. Was it a hit or was it a miss? Well, on the 4th of December 1983, it got to the dizzy heights of number 4. So therefore, it was a miss. Sorry about that. Everybody that said it was a hit, you was wrong.

Dionne Warwick and Heartbreaker. We all know some heartbreakers, don't we? Ruin everybody's life. Right, time for me to let you know what's coming up this afternoon on a Wednesday afternoon. Yes, Wednesday, straight after me. 3 till 4, Alan Chambers. 4 till 5, it's Jenna Beckett with a Naughties Hour. 5 till 7, it's Andy Holmes. And then from 7 till 8, it's Andy McCulloch. And from 8 till 10, we got Transmission with Paul Dupree. That's this evening's lineup for you. I'll tell you about the morning in a minute. Gonna play Duran Duran first and Save.

0: Brian Early, Stuart Calvary at 6. At 8, it's Gary T with the City Sound Breakfast Show. Workplace Anthems tomorrow is brought to you by Dean Cain, and then Bob Wallace kicks off the City Sound Lunch between 12 and 2. And then, of course, we get back to the 2 o'clock slot for the 80s Hour with me.
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0: It is the 80s Hour, and I am getting very, very thirsty. I'm going to go and make a coffee while you listen to Culture Club and Mike and the Mechanics.

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1: You can listen to us here, there and everywhere. We're on DAB, we're on the internet, we're on the app. We're also on your smart speaker. And that's brought me up to my last track of the day. It's Curiosity Killed the Cats. And Down to Earth. Alan's coming up in a moment. Until tomorrow, ta-da for now.

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1: Fans gear up for England's World Cup opener tonight. There is concerns over the government's decision to allow a blanket extension of pub opening hours during the tournament. Under the relaxed rules, pubs showing tonight's game can stay open until 2 a.m. British time. It's estimated pub bookings have surged by almost 300%. Here's the UK's national football lead, Cheshire Constabulary's Chief Constable, Mark Roberts, who's against the extension.
2: My advice and the licensing lead's advice was don't. We want to support businesses to benefit from the tournament, but there are existing processes where venues can apply for a licence extension, and that is given due consideration by the local licensing committee.
1: UK inflation's remained at 2.8% in May, defying expectations, as economists had predicted it would rise to 3%. And it's today been announced that Rangers head coach Danny Roll is going to be leaving the club. He's joining Red Bull Salzburg. That's the latest from Radio News Hub. I'm Matthew Dudley.
3: 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The medical director of MedExpress says the approval of a tablet form of weight management treatment's a major milestone for patients here in the UK. Here's Dr. Bryony Henderson.
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0: 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Alan Chambers. The 90s Hour.

That's Brian May's solo offering. I will tell you that was much easier to think of than to say. But there you go. The Soul Solo Offering. Bit of a tongue twister, perhaps. But a great way to start the 90s hour with me, Alan Chambers. Welcome along. We've got a great list of 90s music to entertain you between now and 4 o'clock, including the number one on this date in 1992. And we've got a lyric test as well, plus another track from Nirvana. So sit back and make yourself comfortable and enjoy the great music like this from Madonna.

Madonna's Beautiful Stranger. So it is lyric test time, and I've got the lyrics for you. Possibly the toughest one ever, because there's hardly any words to this at all. But maybe you'll still spot the song. If I Can't Have You is all I'm going to give you today. If I Can't Have You. Now, if you recognise those words and can narrow it down to just one song from the 1990s, you're a better person than I am. But you will know what song is coming up before the end of the show. If not, see if you can work it out. And don't worry too much. It is just for a bit of fun.

Bare Naked Ladies. Before that, we had OMC and How Bizarre. 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

0: Jim Miriquai with Canned Heat here on City Sound. Now let's have a look at what's going on tonight in and around the city. We're at the Chelmsford Sports and Athletic Centre in Melbourne. There's a track session at 7 o'clock where you get the chance to run around the track, maybe set a PB or two and just have a bit of fun. At the Chelmsford Village Hall is Gemma's Zumba starting at 7 o'clock. And if you fancy trying to win a few pennies, then get along to the Bootmaker for Bingo Night starting at 7 o'clock. Please do let us know if there's something else going on in your part of the city. 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

Well, that's them people. It is time now for a track from our Artist of the Week. It's the one that really got things going for the American band. And yes, from here, they did not look back. Had many, many hits after this and a string of great albums as well. The song I'm talking about is Smells Like Teen Spirit.

0: Inspired by a brand of deodorant that is Nirvana and smells like teen spirit. Now, you're listening to the 90s Hour, and therefore, hopefully, you know a few bits about 90s music. Well, let's just see how much you do know, because here's today's little teaser for you. What was the last single of the 1990s from Take That? So, obviously, they had many singles outside of the 1990s, but which one was the final one in the 1990s? Was it Back for Good, Sure, or How Deep Is Your Love? Back for Good, Sure, or How Deep Is Your Love? One of those is how they signed off the 1990s, and I'll have that song in just a few minutes' time.
1: The soundtrack of the city. 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
8: 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Yeah, I agree.
1: The 90s Hour.

So take that, fans. Do you know the final song of the 1990s from them? Was it Back for Good, sure, or How Deep Is Your Love? That was the question I asked, and it's time to put you out of your misery on that, because the answer was How Deep Is Your Love?

The final song of the 1990s from Take That. Now I need you to cast your mind back 34 years, right back to 1992, to see what was number one on this day. And it was a band that had many, many songs, but this time around they decided it was time to cover an ABBA song. And in fact, they didn't just cover one, they covered four and released it as an EP. In fact, they called it ABBA-esque. The band I'm talking about was Erasure, and they had 5 weeks at the top with various ABBA songs. And today I'm going to offer you Voulez-Vous.

0: KWS, and Please Don't Go. Paul Dupree is here at 8 o'clock tonight on City Sound with Transmission when he brings you a great mix of local music, alternative music, and guests in the studio, sometimes singing, just talking sometimes, and sometimes doing a bit of both. It's a great listen, so tune in to him from 8 o'clock tonight.
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0: So, today's lyric test, it was the shortest one, I think, ever. Do you recognise these words? If I can't have you. That's how it starts, and it is a good song. You might not have heard this one for a long time either, which makes it doubly hard. It's Tony DeBart and The Real Thing.

Well done, if you spotted that. In fact, Double World, I think it's one of the hardest ones we've ever done. That's the Lyric Chest done for today, and me as well, for the 90s hour. I'll see you tomorrow at 3 o'clock for another 60 minutes of the best music of the best decade. Well, at least that's my opinion. Jenna, on the other hand, probably thinks the noughties is better, and she'll try and prove that to you after the news with the noughties hour. And Andy Holmes, he'll make sure you get home on the City Sound Drive from 5. I'll see you tomorrow, and this, to leave you with, is Janet Jackson.

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1: Millions of England fans are gearing up for their opening game in the World Cup. They face Croatia in Dallas with kickoff at 9 p.m. tonight. The government's introduced a blanket extension of pub opening hours during the tournament, but the UK's national football lead, Chess's chief constable Mark Roberts, thinks it's a bad idea.
2: More people drink, the more problems we can have, the more policing is required, which means taking people out of their normal communities to manage this. I think it could have been managed in a different way using existing processes. It's where it is.
1: Former healthcare worker has been cautioned after trying to sell the medical records of the Princess of Wales. At least one member of staff tried to access Kate's notes while she was a patient at the London Clinic in January 2024. Britain's driving test backlog will remain until autumn 2027. The average waiting time to book a test currently stands at 22 weeks compared with 5 weeks before the pandemic. And heatwave conditions are being forecast for parts of the UK this weekend. That's the latest from Radio News. I'm David Hall.
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1: England are just hours away from kick-off at the World Cup. Thousands of fans have descended on Dallas and millions are expected to watch the game at home. Kick-off against Croatia is at 9 p.m. England legend John Barnes says Thomas Tuchel's team are one of the front runners.
2: When you are one of the favourites, you should do well. You should go far in the World Cup, and England have done that in the last two or three tournaments, got to the semi-finals, got to the finals. They are third or fourth favourites, which means that they should be getting to the semi-final, should be getting to the final, and they actually can win it. France will be other favourites because they're the best team, they've got a good balance, but England have got a great chance.
1: The Prime Minister has warned Andy Burnham against an immediate leadership challenge if he wins the Makerfield by-election. If Burnham becomes an MP, it's expected he'll launch a bid for the leadership as early as next week. UK inflation's remained at 2.8% in May, defying expectations. Economists had predicted it would rise to 3%. And Harry and Meghan are to bring Prince Archie and Princess Lilibet to the UK next month for the first time in 4 years. That's the latest from Radio News Hub. I'm David Hall.
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Are you ready? Prepared? Pillow ready to hide behind? Big game of football's happening tonight, isn't it? In the evening. We'll talk about that more during the show. However, if you're a Welsh fan or an Irish fan or any other team that doesn't support England, then you won't be interested in some of the things we talk about tonight. Very good evening. Welcome along. City Sounds Drive. It's a Wednesday night. It's the 17th of June. National Apple Strudel Day. More importantly, about the football, I am a massive fan of strudel, apple strudel. How about yourselves? I mind you, I came across one recently, which Fruits of the Forest strudel. Love that.

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1: Drizzle will affect southern and western areas this evening. Heavier rain will spread from Northern Ireland into Scotland and northern England. Clear intervals to the northeast, though, a low of 12 degrees Celsius.

0: City Sounds, Wednesday night, your DAB digital radio station for Chelmsford. I'm Andy with you through till 7. Thanks, by the way, to Jennifer for the last hour. She'll be back tomorrow with those naughty songs between 4 and 5 o'clock. All across the social channels, you'll find us Facebook, Instagram and TikTok as well. 10 past 5, sports news. I wonder what they're going to talk about.
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2: As England fans gear up for their opening match tonight, there is concerns about the government's decision to allow a blanket extension of pub opening hours during the tournament.
3: Extending the hours means it extends the nighttime economy, which invariably means, particularly during a tournament, we need to extend the hours of officers.
2: That's the UK's national football leader, Cheshire Constabulary's chief constable, Mark Roberts. Under the relaxed rules, pubs showing tonight's 9 o'clock game can stay open until 2 a.m. Thomas Tuchel's side get their campaign underway against Croatia. Elsewhere in the football world, Manchester City legend Bernardo Silva is making the move to Real Madrid. He signed a two-year deal this morning after 9 years and 20 major trophies with the Citizens. Meanwhile, Rangers head coach Danny Rowell is leaving the club. He departs for RB Salzburg after a mutual contract termination. Then over in the rugby union, Brennard Jan van Rensburg is poised to make his England debut off the bench in Friday's non-cap international league.

0: Yep, that's woken you up, hasn't it? Ricky Martin here on City Sound on a Wednesday night. Latest travel news comes along after the City Sound Record of the Week.
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2: Hi, this is Paul Dupree, and here's our local artist record of the week for this week. Grace Carver is a young singer-songwriter who writes indie pop songs that take a light-hearted view of her life's ups and downs. She's also a multi-instrumentalist and has supported many major acts on tour, including the Lottery Winners and Alfie Templeman, and she'll be playing at the Rock and Roll Circus Festival at Norwich, supporting the Kooks and the Fratellis. This is the new single, New Shirt.

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2: 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Traffic and travel.
3: Good afternoon, A13 eastbound to start, partly blocked with a collision. Now it's between Stafford and Hope for the A1014 and Five Bells at Basildon, the 176, crossing queues back towards Orsett. M25, not too busy on the clockwise stretch today, but anti-clockwise entering Essex from Kent. Busy at the Dartford Tunnels, queues back to Junction 3 for the M20. The 127 east, busy between Junction 29 for the M25 and the 128 at Halfway House. Checking out those city centres, well, at the minute, looking busy in Colchester, building up now on Cowdray Avenue, Lexton Road, St Andrews. Northern Approach, and also looking busy around Clingo Hill, I can see. Now, for Chelmsford, you've got delays, Army, Navy, as usual. All approaches there right now. Also slow on Prince's Road, heading towards the Miami roundabout, and Westway and Waterhouse Lane, also slow going. Building up on the 127, both directions, Kent Ham's Corner and Progress Road. Public transport is good. I'm Craig Birchall at the Essex Traffic Control Centre.
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So you heard just now the City Sound Record of the Week, chosen by Mr. Paul Dupree each week. He's on tonight between 8 and 10 o'clock transmission with all your new music. And before that, Andy McCulloch will be here between 7 and 8 with your alternative music, starting off this Wednesday night from 7 through till 10 o'clock.

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1: 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Coldplay on the 26th. Give Me the Night, George Benson on the 27th. 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

Heavy rain will spread from Northern Ireland into Scotland and Northern England this evening. Drizzle will affect southern and western areas. Clear intervals to the northeast, though, a low of 12 degrees Celsius.

0: Thanks very much for joining me. I'm Andy, with you through till 7. City Sound Drive, how are you doing tonight? I hope we find you well. Looking forward to the good weather that's forecast to come our way. It's getting warmer tomorrow and for the weekend as well. Looking forward definitely for that one. Some events going on tomorrow, 10 till 12. Archive Explorers Club happening at the Essex Records office. That's a free stay and play session. 7.30 to 8.45, Dance of Distress at St John's Church Hall. Depending how the football goes tonight with the England game, we might be there. 1 o'clock on Friday, Champs and Professionals lunches at the Bootmaker. And 2.30 to 4 o'clock, you've got the Essex Book Festival. Giles Brandreth, Somewhere a Boy and a Bear. All about Willie De Pooh and A.A. Milne, the writer for that one. That's happening at Chelmsford Cathedral. Last time I looked, tickets were getting really short, so disappointed because as yet I've not got one, so by the time I get round to it, they may all have gone, but worth going to that one if you can. Any event you'd like mentioning for free here on City Sound, on email studio@citysound.radio.
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2: Oh. Animals can't speak to drivers. But if they could, they would be asking us, telling us by the sounds of it, to put our litter and fruit waste in the bin. Because roadside litter kills an estimated 3 million animals every year. No wonder they sound miffed. So let's lend them a paw. Let's take our rubbish with us and bin it properly. National Highways. And what's that? They said thanks very much.
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0: Love it, love it, love it. Sounds like Cherish from Bake Off the Professionals on a Tuesday night. If you've not a clue what I'm talking about, head to ITV, Channel 4, Bake Off the Professionals at 8 o'clock, Benoit and Cherish. And she sometimes goes, I don't like this cake, I love it, I love it, I love it. Watch it, you'll see what I'm talking about. Bella Kay here on City Sound, the voice of Chelmsford's 10-6. Let's get the latest travel news as we cross over to the Essex Traffic Control Centre.
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2: Hello, M11 London bound, slow, junction 5 Loughton down to 4, the North Circular. And M25 anti-clockwise, the lead coming to Essex towards the Dartford Tunnels. Queues back to junction 3 for the M20. Now, North Harlow, B183, the Shearing Road is blocked with a collision between the A10-25 and Shearing Lower Road. Elsewhere, A12 North, busy around 19 to 22 in patches, bore on that to Witham North. And the A13E slow between Stavely Hope and the Five Bells interchange. There was an earlier collision. That's all been dealt with, just a bit slow round there. Usual delays down to the 127 at Fairglen on the 130 South after the Rettenden Turnpike. Looking at the city centres, Colchester absolutely solid at the minute around the Colmbank roundabout, as you'd expect. Cowdray Avenue, Ipswich Road, St Andrews and Clingo Hill busy as well. For Chelmsford, it's really just getting out of the towards the Army Navy tonight. On Parkway East, inbound a little bit slow on Van Diemen's and the bypass as well. And those usual queues on Chelmer Valley Road, heading south towards Valley Bridge near the hospital. The other rates, moving as they should be, really. Public transport is fine. I'm Craig Birchall at the Essex Traffic Control Centre.
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I love this. Kaiser Chiefs and Ruby from the Voice of Chelmsford City Sound, your local DAB radio station for Chelmsford and surrounding areas. I'm Andy with you through till 7. How you doing? Hope you're well. Thanks very much for joining me for between 5 and 7, Monday through to Friday. News coming along shortly about 6 o'clock. Before that, we've got Niall Horan and Heaven. But let's get you there with those three eeny, meeny, miny quiz questions. One of these is true, two are false. Which one's which? Have a think about it. The answers I will give you about 10 past 6 tonight. Just a bit of fun wherever we find you. Number one, before becoming ice skating Olympic champion, Christopher Dean was a fireman. True or false? Number two, before becoming ice skating Olympic champion, Jane Torvill was a secretary. True or false? And finally, Graham Norton has been named Male Rear of the Year. True or false? One of those is true, two or false. Is it Christopher Dean, before becoming Olympic champion, was a fireman? Was Olympic champion Jane Torvill? Was she a secretary before becoming Olympic champion? And Graham Norton, does he have and won a Rear of the Year award? One of those true, two false. Which one's which? Answers in about 10 minutes' time.

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1: Millions of England fans are gearing up for their opening game in the World Cup. They face Croatia in Dallas with kick-off at 9 p.m. tonight. The government's introduced a blanket extension of pub opening hours during the tournament. But the UK's national football lead, Cheshire's Chief Constable Mark Roberts, thinks it's a bad idea.
2: More people drink, the more problems we can have, the more policing is required, which means taking people out of their normal communities to manage this. I think it could have been managed in a different way using existing processes.
1: The Prime Minister's insisting Andy Burnham could play a big role in the Labour government if he wins the Makerfield by-election tomorrow. Sir Keir Starmer says he wants the Manchester mayor in power despite his leadership ambitions. President Trump says the peace deal with Iran is not final. He says the US could go back to dropping bombs if Tehran doesn't behave. And heatwave conditions are being forecast for parts of the UK this weekend. Some areas will be hotter than Barbados, with temperatures set to hit 30 degrees Celsius. That's the latest from Radio News Hub. I'm David.
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Ariana Grande into you. City Sound on a Wednesday night. Very good evening. Welcome along. I'm Andy with you through till 7 for next hour. We will keep you entertained in all that travel news coming up about 20 past 6, 10 to 7 as well. If you're off out or staying in, then I will keep you up to date. It's the 17th of June, today's day, National Mascot Day. Have you ever been in a mascot costume? It's one of those, I've done it a couple of times when doing fundraising. And it's amazing. If I stood there just shaking a tin at people, but just walk past them, walk up to them when you're dressed up as a chicken or whatever, people then give you money. And do you know what? You can have such great fun. It's amazing what you can get away.

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1: Heavy rain will spread from Northern Ireland into Scotland and Northern England this evening. Drizzle will affect southern and western areas. Clear intervals to the northeast, though, a low of 12 degrees Celsius.

In my sweaty hands, I have the answers to those eeny, meeny, miny quiz questions. Which one of these is true? Which two are false? Number one, before becoming ice skating Olympic champion, Christopher Dean was a fireman. True or false that? It's false. He's a policeman. Well done. And I will let you know, for once, I did actually know that answer. Even though it's written down on a piece of paper, I did actually know that. What makes a change? Don't normally know them, even though they're written down. Number two, before becoming ice skating Olympic champion,

0: Jane Torvill, was she a secretary? That she was not. An insurance clerk. So Christopher was a policeman. Jane was an insurance clerk. Therefore, it means the true one tonight, Graham Norton, has been named Male Year Rear of the Year. Also, so is Ronan Keating. And of course, Robbie Williams. You'd expect that one when he's done about everything else. So well done. Well done if you got them right tonight. False, false, and true. However, have they seen my Rear of the Year? I'm putting my entry in now. You're after me.
1: 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The Sports Roundup.
2: As England fans gear up for their opening match tonight, there is concerns about the government's decision to allow a blanket extension of pub opening hours during the tournament.
3: Extending the hours means it extends the nighttime economy, which invariably means, particularly during a tournament, we need to extend the hours of officers.
2: That's the UK's national football leader, Cheshire Constabulary's chief constable, Mark Roberts. Under the relaxed rules, pubs showing tonight's 9 o'clock game can stay open until 2 a.m. Thomas Tuchel's side get their campaign underway against Croatia. Elsewhere in the football world, Manchester City legend Bernardo Silva is making the move to Real Madrid. He signed a 2-year deal this morning after 9 years and 20 major trophies with the Citizens. Meanwhile, Rangers head coach Danny Rowell is leaving the club. He departs for RB Salzburg after a mutual contract termination. Then over in the rugby union, Brennard Jan van Rensburg is poised to make his England debut off the bench in Friday's non-cap international against France. South African-born Jan van Rensburg does not yet qualify for England on residency grounds, but is able to play because this is not going to be a test. I thought about

0: So if you miss any of our shows, head to our website, citysound.radio, and click on the Listen Again link. All the shows are on there. As soon as they've happened or within a couple of minutes, you can listen to any of the shows. You may miss ones during the day, the weekends, whatever, early morning, late night. Head to the website. Lots on there. And have a delve around. Just try a show you've not listened to before, and I'm sure you'll be surprised at just how good they are. I will leave that one with you. 20 past six. Latest traffic news now. We head over to the Essex Traffic Control Centre.
1: 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Traffic and travel.
2: Hello, M11 London bound, slow, junction 5 Loughton down to 4, the North Circular. And M25 anti-clockwise delays coming to Essex towards the Dartford Tunnels. Queues back to junction 3 for the M20. Now, North Harlow, B183, the Shearing Road is blocked with a collision between the A1025 and Shearing Lower Road. Elsewhere, A12 North, busy around 19 to 22 in patches, Boreham, that's to Witham North. And the A13E slow between Stanley Hope and the Five Bells interchange. There was an earlier collision. That's all been dealt with, just a bit slow round there. Usual delays down to the 127 at Fairglen on the 130 South after the Rettenden Turnpike. Looking at the city centres, Colchester absolutely solid at the minute around the Colmbank roundabout, as you'd expect. Cowdray Avenue, Ipswich Road, St Andrews and Clingo Hill busy as well. For Chelmsford, it's really just getting out of the towards the Army Navy tonight on Parkway East. Inbound a little bit slow on Van Diemen's and the bypass as well. And those usual queues on Chiama Valley Road heading south towards Valley Bridge near the hospital. The other rates, moving as they should be, really. Public transport is fine. I'm Craig Birchall at the Essex Traffic Control Centre.
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0: some shows happening at Chelmsford Theatre over the next few days. Tonight and tomorrow, Chelmsford and District Junior Schools Music Festival is taking place, if you want to go and see that one. Tonight, you've got Keep Fit Musical Theatre, starts in about 20 minutes or so, so you better be quick for that one. That's at the Theatre Studio on Friday. 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Also on Friday, Chelmsford Theatre, Shape of You, which is a tribute to Mr. Ed Sheeran. On Saturday in Central Park, Essex Pride starts up towards the theatre on Saturday morning, all through town and then heading towards Central Park. If you go into that one, have a great time. The weather hopefully going to hold out for you. And on Saturday and Sunday at the Chelmsford Theatre, you've got Brogan's School of Dance, their summer variety show happening at Chelmsford Theatre. More details, head to the website chelmsfordtheatre.co.uk. And also next week at Chelmsford Theatre Workshop, just up Springfield Road between the 23rd and the 27th, A Mirror is the production that they have on there.
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4: 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I have a lot of admiration for Stevie Wonder. 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
1: Heavy rain will spread from Northern Ireland into Scotland and Northern England this evening. Drizzle will affect southern and western areas. Clear intervals to the northeast, though. A low of 12 degrees Celsius.

0: Blue and All Rise. 8 o'clock, ITV1 tonight. There's a game. I think there's a game going on. There's some competition. It's not going to catch on, this one. Of course it will. England versus Croatia. Watch it with our peril. Fingernails will be bitten to the end, won't they? 8 o'clock also, if you don't fancy the football, location, location, location on Channel 4. And 9:45, BBC 2, live at the Apollo, you've got Loisa Gola presents the artists on that, the comedians, this particular Wednesday night.
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0: So all this week, it's Loneliness Awareness Week from the 15th through to the 21st of June. 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It's just on 10.7. 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
2: Hello, M11 London bound, slow, junction 5 Loughton down to 4 the North Circular. And M25 anti-clockwise, the lead coming to Essex towards the Dartford Tunnels. Queues back to junction 3 for the M20. Now, North Harlow, B183, the Shearing Road is blocked with a collision between the A10-25 and Shearing Lower Road. Elsewhere, A12 North, busy around 19 to 22 in patches, Boreham, that's to Witham North. And the A13E slow between Stanley Hope and the Five Bells interchange. There was an earlier collision. That's all been dealt with, just a bit slow round there. Usual delays down to the 127 at Fairglen on the 130 South after the Rettenden Turnpike. Looking at the city centres, Colchester absolutely solid at the minute around the Colmbank roundabout, as you'd expect. Cowdray Avenue, Ipswich Road, St Andrews and Clingo Hill busy as well. For Chelmsford, it's really just getting out of the towards the Army Navy tonight. On Parkway East, inbound a little bit slow on Van Diemen's and the bypass as well. And those usual queues on Chelmer Valley Road, heading south towards Valley Bridge near the hospital. The other rates, moving as they should be, really. Public transport is fine. I'm Craig Birchall at the Essex Traffic Control Centre.
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from me, Andy. Thanks very much for listening for the last couple of hours. I'll be back on the other side of the big event that's happening tonight. The game, yeah, England versus Croatia. Got to admit, I'm a bit nervous. Tell about yourself. Anticipation. Oh, it's not good for our nerves, is it? When games of football go on where you want the people to win. That's always we want people to win, but when it's your team, yeah, even more so. If you don't want to watch your football tonight, we'll keep you entertained here on City Sound. You could always have the game on turned down, but listen to the programmes we've got. Alternative music starts off tonight with Andy McCullough between 7 and 8 o'clock. Then the new music with Paul Dupree between 8 and 10. Listening on DAB Digital Radio online via app and also your smart speaker. Have a great evening. If our nerves can cope with it, catch you tomorrow at 5. Andy McCullough is up next.

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1: England are just hours away from kick-off at the World Cup. Thousands of fans have descended on Dallas and millions are expected to watch the game at home. Kick-off against Croatia is at 9 p.m. England legend John Barnes says Thomas Tuchel's team are one of the front runners.
2: When you are one of the favourites, you should do well. You should go far in the World Cup, and England have done that in the last two or three tournaments, got to the semi-finals, got to the finals. They're a third or fourth favourites, which means that they should be getting to the semi-final, should be getting to the final, and they actually can win it. France can be other favourites because they're the best team, they've got good talents, but England have got a great chance.
1: A final push for votes is underway in the Makerfield by-election. Polls open tomorrow in a contest which could determine who becomes the next Prime Minister. Donald Trump says the US agreement with Iran will be signed shortly. The President has hinted it could be as soon as tomorrow. And Harry and Meghan are to bring Prince Archie and Princess Lilibet to the UK next month for the first time in 4 years. It's not known whether they'll see their grandfather, the King. That's the latest from Radio News Hub. I'm David Hall.
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The legend that is Stuart Leeper, recently married. Stuart Leeper, in fact, isn't it? Yes, Stuart Calvey here, the voice of the Early Morning Breakfast Show. It is Monday, it's the 22nd of June. Welcome on board if you've just woken up and tuned into City Sound. Thank you very much for joining us. Hope you had a fantastic weekend. It's the Monday morning feels here. Do our best to get you in the mood for your day and, of course, get you in the mood for your week. Now, I've been all over the decade map this morning, playing stuff from the 70s, the 80s, the 90s, and I'm going definitely back in time now to celebrate a musician's birthday and somebody I had a bit of a crush on when she was out first, when she first came on the scene in the 1980s, and I was a teenager, and it is Cyndi Lauper. Big fan of hers, what a superstar. And I've gone for the song I've gone for. It's also a track in a favourite film of mine that I've gone

0: is flush chest by my guest Joan Weiser, aka Joan as policewoman. A warm welcome to City Sound, the voice of Chelmsford. How are you?
1: I'm so good, thank you. How are you?
0: Yeah, it's spring, so it's better.
1: Woo!
0: Yes. I'll kick off with a quote. The Times of London described you as the coolest woman in pop. How do you feel about that?
1: I feel great about it.
0: Yeah, well,
1: I feel cool. How about that?
0: It's the Times of London. And I better at the top just say, listeners might not already know, but Joan is policewoman as a name came, a stage name, came from a US cop show starring Angie Dickinson. And I read a quote that you were quite an exuberant child, and was that involved lots of dress up? Did that inform that?
1: Absolutely, yeah. I was wearing some sort of three-piece polyester pale blue pantsuit at the time that my friend saw me on the street and said, Joan, you're channeling Angie from Policewoman. And I had been looking for a name for my musical project, and it's just stuck. I was blonde at the time, which she was, so it made maybe more sense then, and maybe doesn't make any sense ever.
2: Coming up is a fantastic collaboration with Tony Allen and Dave Okumu. This is called Geometry of You.

0: So you've created a lot of music, including with Black Beetle and Anthony and the Johnsons, and many collaborations between then and now. Let's focus on the present. Describe this. On the 12th of June, you released your new LP, Real Life Evolution. It's been 20 years and 12 albums after the release of your debut album called Real Life. So please tell our listeners about the evolution over two decades.
1: Well, I do a lot of touring and I love playing live, and I have never been interested in recreating a recorded version for live. You know, it's like I respect the musicians I play with enough to really want to utilize what they bring to the music live rather than trying to fit them into some recording that happened with other people or at another time. So, you know, over time and over different iterations of the band, and also I do a lot of solo touring, the songs have morphed. For me, really exciting and beautiful ways. And, you know, I was going to do a tour where I was going to play the album, and I thought, I really need to present. I don't just want to just play the album. I want to present a new version of it. And, you know, many of the songs had already been really recreated over time. And then, you know, it was really delightful for me to find new paths through some of them that hadn't changed that much, but that I felt could really, you know, use a new sparkly suit.
0: Yeah, we'll talk about touring a bit more depth in a bit. So right now we'll listen to RDFI featuring Crystal Warren, then we can talk a bit about that song.

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4: And the reason I did that, you made, you know, it was specific contributions that moved on, well, or been added since the original album. So tell us a little bit about Crystal Warren, please.
5: Crystal Warren is one of my favorite musicians, singers, songwriters. And, you know, on this Evolution album, it's entirely different personnel besides myself, obviously. And so, you know, Anoni and I wrote that song, I Defy, together, and her vocals on it are so signature. You know, in considering who to get to sing the song with me, it was really only Crystal who I wanted, and I was grateful that she agreed, because she has as signature a sound as Anoni. She was never going to do what Anoni, or try to do what Anoni did. She was going to bring her whole self and musicality to the song and make it her own. And I feel like that did happen.
4: It's outstanding. So, I mean, you say you're on tour a lot. Just let me run off some dates. You're on a major tour towards the end of the year into 2027. Two nights at London's Union Chapel, November the 5th and 6th, which is my mum's birthday. Then Manchester, Glasgow, off to Europe, back to Brighton on the 21st of February. Then much closer to home for Chelmsford folk, which is where we are in Chelmsford. Cambridge Junction, 22nd of February. Norwich, 23rd of February. Then Leeds, then off to Italy. But I'll say, if people want to keep up to date, they need to check your site, jonaspolicewoman.com. So, I mean, like Dylan, do you feel as though you're constantly on the tour, or you must enjoy it?
5: I sure do. And yes, I do feel like I'm constantly on tour, and that is how I love living my life. So I feel very grateful every morning that's my music.
4: Yeah. And you toured as part of Sir Iggy of Pop's backing band, playing keys and singing. That's quite the undertaking.
5: Yeah, I'm here in LA actually right now. Mm-hmm. And we are in between Coachella weekends. So we did one show on Sunday and we will do another this coming Sunday. And it is my greatest pleasure to get to back him on keys and singing on music that just, for me, every night gets more exciting, honestly. Like, I'm so grateful the camera's not on me, because I am in a state of elation.
4: Right.
5: It's perfect music, and his voice is is one of my favorites.
4: Yeah, indeed. Yeah. So, you know, it's all leads us beautifully to the next song I'd like to play from your new LP, Real Life Evolution. It is Save Me featuring Iggy Pop. Let's talk about that after this.

0: Andrew McCulloch.
1: So tell us about that collaboration studio, please.
2: It was a really hilarious situation because I was in New Zealand on tour with Iggy in January of 2026. So recently.
1: Oh, quite.
2: I thought like, oh dear, what if I could get the man himself to sing on a track? And really that was the track I could hear his voice on. Honestly, he could sing any track because he is an astounding singer. He can sing anything, but it was Save Me that I heard his voice on. And so I recorded him in my hotel room in New Zealand because portable recording gear is really good now.
1: Indeed.
2: Yeah. So that was a true delight.
1: I mean, what, I don't know how I'd feel, but what was it like the first time you met Iggy? I mean, he walked into the room and you must have been just kind of a little bit pinch your seat. I would say
2: I had met him maybe 25 years ago with my friend Hal Wilner. We were all working on a Poe album, and he...
1: Sorry, what album? Sorry?
2: Edgar Allan Poe album.
1: All right, big pardon. Go on. Yeah, sorry.
2: And maybe it was 30 years ago. I'm not great, but so Iggy had come in to record his spoken, you know, a spoken Poe piece. And so I had met them very briefly, but I had met him then and, you know, remember hearing that, you know, that Michigan accent that is signature Iggy and signature anyone that's from there, on the Poe track. And then fast forward to rehearsal in Miami in 2023 when I joined the band. And, you know, it's such a dream. It's such a dream. And, you know, because I live in New York, I've also, you know, I've gotten to collaborate and become close friends with Dan Reed. Like, I've worked with John Cale through, you know, his Nico project. You know, I've really dedicated my life to music and have never stopped. You know, I've somehow found myself in these situations that I could never have ever imagined.
1: Well, yeah, it's weird how it pans out. You couldn't have imagined it 40 years ago, but now it's reality. But as we said at the top, should we talk about previous bands? We mentioned Black Beetle earlier. Are you happy to talk about this? Yeah, sure. Because this was the group you formed with the remaining members of Jeff Buckley's outfit. I mean, we can't have the conversation without mentioning this, I think. And you had been engaged to Jeff for 3 years, when in 1997 he accidentally drowned. Black Beetle recorded an eponymous LP, but remains unreleased. Do you think that will ever see the light of day?
2: Probably not. I mean, that was like a time where we were all basically playing music together to stay alive.
1: Yeah.
2: And to continue to make music and really to learn. I'd never sang before. I'd never written songs before, which is true for also Michael Tai, who played guitar, and Parker, who played drums. It was those two that were in the band with me. And so it was like really a time of grieving and learning how to live without our friend.
1: Yeah.
2: And figuring out what we wanted to do with music in the future, and then, you know, generating songs together, separately and together, that really informed our future selves. But, you know, it was like a safe time when I think we felt very unsafe, you know? So like coming together and making music was the thing we knew how to do to find connection, between each other and to, you know, our friend. So, I love those songs, but I'm not sure they kind of feel like, they kind of feel so private,
1: yeah,
2: in a way.
1: Yeah.
2: That I'm not sure. I mean, maybe they'll come out.
1: No.
2: I don't foresee that happening.
1: I get that. And I thought you might, that would be the case. So in lieu of a Black Beatles song, let's play an Anthony and the Johnsons track from I Am a Bird Now, one of your earlier groups. Which song would you like us to play?
2: Oh, My Lady's Story.
1: And what is it you like so much? I put you in a bit of a hot spot here, I know.
2: Well, that's okay. That is like an incredible vignette. I mean, her voice is so, so gorgeous. And the string arrangement is like really like just hugs her voice. You know, it's a story about finding one's identity. It's like if you don't listen to the lyrics, it sounds a certain way, and then when you listen to the lyrics, you get plunged into a very different space. That's an amazing thing about music.

0: Joan, I really appreciate your time. I know that you're mega busy. I'd like to wish best of luck with the LP release, all the tours, and all
1: Thank
0: your
1: you.
0: Other upcoming projects. I'm going to finish with The Ride, off the new album. We'd like to talk around that for briefly.
1: Sure. That version was developed over the tour that I was just on for my previous record, Lemons, Limes, and Orchids, and the trio that I tour with, Will Grafe on guitar and Jeremy Gustin on drums. We developed that arrangement on tour, and I will be touring with them on this album. So that is actually a live recording. We made videos of every song that we're releasing, one a month, but one will come out each month. And the first one, The Ride, and actually we kept that version and used it for the album. That's the only one that's completely live. We recorded at the Owl Music Parlor that was in Brooklyn. It has since closed.

0: once again, I really do appreciate your time, and it's lovely speaking with you, and I wish...
1: Thanks so much for everything. I'll see you in February.
0: Maybe. or November.
1: Oh, great. Okay. Thank you so much.
2: So, as Joan explained at the start of the interview, we won't hear any songs from her previous band, Black Beetle. Billy Preston was known as a Black Beetle, not a name that I'm particularly fond of, but this is his track, Will It Go Round in Circles. We'll play out with that. I sincerely hope you enjoyed this show, the interview with Joan as policewoman. Until next time, take care.

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Good evening. It's another edition of Transmission, coming to you live from City Sound, and I'm Paul Dupree. And if you're about to watch the football tonight, you're welcome to the show. I've even got the TV on here in the studio so we could follow it together if you're so inclined. Tonight on the show, in the first hour, we welcome back Hannah and Jamie to the studio. It used to be... you would, if you remember back in the old days, City Sound listeners, you'll remember from their vinyl revival show a year or so back. Well, they're back as the band Eternal Karma, who we featured on one of our first New Music Wednesday events last year. And they're releasing their debut EP, which we'll be playing tracks from. And that's in around half an hour. In the second hour, we'll be talking to Grace from Backstage Promotion, recorded last Friday's event at Hotbox here in Chelmsford, featuring new talent. And we have some live performance from the band Kerosene, who played on the night as well. 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

Gorillaz, who have the ignominious fortune of playing live at Tottenham Hotspur Stadium this Saturday. Good thing that most Spurs supporters won't know the meaning of the word ignominious. So I think I'm pretty safe there. Letters, Twitter, all those things. City Sounds Record of the Week this week is from Grace Carver, who's one of the most travelled local musicians, shall I say, I know. This is the new single, New Shirt.

Steatic from their new album Coin-O-Matic. I got called out there because we got guests in, which is basically a reflection of life in Rhode Island, past and present, and that was Everything Born. And Transmission on City Sound, Eternal Karma with me. They are here actually already, but talking to me in the studio in around 20 minutes. Alice is a London band that has Chelmsford connections. They currently have a Stones cover out at the moment, but tonight I'm playing a remix of a previous release from our friend Spatial Awareness. I mention all this stuff as I can't actually say the title of the song. For your reasons, you'll find out. This is Alice.

That's Huge Islands, and for sure from the As Long As You Are album. Now, what I was saying earlier is true, by the way. We will follow along to the football after nine. I think we're going to give you a better soundtrack to the game than any of the so-called commentators, anyway. Dean Frost is a finalist in this year's Panic Awards, but that take place next Wednesday here in Chelmsford. Hotbox in the solo performer category. This is Fresh Start.

Bon Iver and Naeem from his experimental album called Aye. And this is new from the Maestro of Afro Blues, Fatoumara Diawara, who's the first black female to have had a signature Gibson Epiphone created looks absolutely stunning in its sort of multicoloured graphic finish. Her new album's called Massa, and from it, this is Sigri.

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3: This is Roger Cutting. 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I can guarantee the best music every Saturday from midday. No, definitely no Cliff. Who let Cliff in? 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It would be a shame to miss it.

0: Equator. That's Sparks from their breakout 1974 album Kimono My House. And Equator. And so at this point, I'll welcome back to City Sound two people who've spent many an evening in these studios doing their all vinyl show, the Vinyl Revival. And now, here now as founder members of the band Eternal Karma, and Ash.
1: Yes. And Ash.
0: Hannah and Jamie as well. Hello.
2: Hi.
1: Hello. How you doing, Paul?
0: All right, yeah. I think.
1: Good.
0: How the hell are you?
1: We're good. We're really good.
2: We're fantastic.
1: Yeah.
0: You played one of our New Music Wednesdays, Hotbox, early last year, didn't you?
1: That's right.
0: Fill us in on what's been happening with the band since then.
2: Well, we've got a new EP out. That's what we've been working on. So
0: yeah, which I can see in all its 12-inch glory over here.
2: Yeah, well, that's the exciting thing, is that we've got it pressed, because we've all been in bands and we've all released stuff before, but it's the first time we've actually committed to getting it pressed on vinyl.
0: So right.
2: Been a bit of a dream of ours.
1: It has. It's been so nice, literally, to go, this is what we've done this year. We collect, all three of us collect records. I mean, you love records, don't you, Ash? We're all into all of this stuff. And it is so nice just to have a record and go, we've done this, finally. And it's so nice to actually get it pressed instead of usually just get it on digital download or sometimes CDs. You know.
0: Yeah, it's a real something you can hold and be really proud of in that respect.
1: Exactly.
0: Yeah. So, the band then, I mean, who else is in the band apart from you three?
2: We do have a drummer as well, which is Alex.
0: Okay.
1: She's currently on holiday.
0: Oh, right.
1: Sunning herself up. I know, hey?
0: I know. Who knew? and do you all contribute to the songwriting process?
2: Yeah, it tends to be coming out of jams, really. I mean, sometimes we'll come in with an idea, you know, a riff or... sometimes a bit more of a finished song, but for the most part we get in the room and we start playing and then it just happens, really.
1: I mean, for this EP, essentially, one of the first songs that we actually worked on together is called Eternal Karma, and I wrote the riff when I was about 12 originally, so the original riff. I know it's ridiculous, and I had it for ages and years and years, and I was like, I went through my first band and was like, it doesn't quite sound right, this isn't what, it's not quite there yet. But with these guys, they just transformed it, and this is what I loved about them, that I can literally just give them a riff and we all worked it out together. The other tracks on the EP itself, we've got Namaste, we would literally just jam in, weren't we, Ash? It just came out of nowhere.
3: Yeah, and also Eternal Karma is still 25% split.
1: That's right.
3: So,
1: is it?
3: I know you wrote it when you was a kid, but we're split.
1: That's
3: it. Ways.
1: That's it. I've been told now.
0: So when you get the residuals, then it's a strict 25%.
1: Yeah.
3: Yeah. And then the court cases start.
0: So as you said, the EP is called Namaste, which is a polite greeting.
1: Yes.
0: In India, in Hindu, isn't it?
1: Yeah. So basically, I practice a lot of Ashtanga yoga. In Namaste, it basically means I bow to you, or I honour the light within you.
0: Right.
1: So it's basically, in another sense, like from us to our fans, really, to say we honour what you're doing. Thank you for buying our record. It's basically like a relationship between a commitment between us and the fans for us to go, here we go. Thank you for buying it for us. We really appreciate the support. We're fairly new, so any support we can get, the more the merrier.
0: So do you do that? The hands, the chest, and the bowing as well.
1: That's right, yeah. Yes. So at the start and at the end of a practice, that's what you do to your teacher.
0: Fantastic. So it sort of sums up the sort of overall vibe of what you do as well, isn't it, really, for this whole Eastern spiritual stuff you're doing?
2: It all come from that song. So I remember our last band stopped, we took a break, we had a bit of burnout, there was just wasn't that interested in playing music at that time. We had a real sort of low point. And it's only when we started working on that track that me and Hannah got really excited about it. And then we called Alex and we said, we've got this track we want to work on, and we got Ashy involved. And we ended up naming the track and the band Eternal Karma. And it was, the whole idea was, because of the Eastern sound of those chords, was like, that can be our thing, is that we mix a bit of blues rock, a bit of psych, and the Indian, the ragga side. And that's where the sound comes from. So.
0: Oh, right. So you didn't have a name of it for it then, when you had that riff when you were 12?
1: No, not at all. I guess through my yoga practice and through what I've learned, it's influenced how we write. You know, I've got certain phrases that we'll use, particularly on Eternal Karma. There's a lot of Indian mantras throughout it, that kind of thing. And obviously, through Namaste, there's a lot as well. But I guess, like, you know, through Ash being in the band and also Alex, they've brought this a lot of more of a heavier side, I'd say, more of a bluesier side. And we've recently got into a lot heavier music, haven't we? Like more Black Sabbath, more Metallica. So we're doing a lot more of like drop D tunings, a lot more, not more like sludge at all or anything like that, but not as far as that, but it's a lot more like stoner, I guess. The vibe is going a bit more that way, isn't it? I think.
0: So that's an indication of where you're going next.
1: Yeah,
0: then.
1: I think so. I don't. Yeah, would you guys say? What do you think?
2: Yeah, I think when we think of our old band, was a bit more indie, a bit more post-punk, and this one's it's very much a guitar band. You know, it's got that 70s rock feel about it, as well as all the Eastern stuff we spoke about.
0: Yeah. So let's play a track off from the EP then. Tell us about Ride the Wave.
1: So we went basically to America, and I'm a huge fan of surfing. And this basically is when you surf, you get the same feeling, I think, that you do in yoga. You reach like this higher point, higher self, and you kind of enter this realization, and it's the same kind of thing. So I thought, oh, what a lovely thing. Plus, everyone loves a holiday.
2: And a surf song, then.
1: Yeah.
0: Okay. Well, okay. So from the Namaste EP, this is Eternal Karma, Ride the Wave.

0: Transmission here on City Sounds, and that's Eternal Karma and Ride the Wave. Get it right. And Hannah and Jamie and Ash from the band are still with us.
1: Hello.
0: One of the interesting things I noticed about the release is it's been mastered for vinyl.
1: That's correct, yeah.
0: Which isn't the norm these days, let's face it. So you and mastered for CD as well.
1: That's correct.
0: Goodness me. So you obviously felt that there were sort of certain audio characteristics you were after.
2: Yeah.
0: For the vinyl version.
2: Yeah, well, we thought what we did was we thought we'd spend a bit of money and get it mastered by someone that really knew what they were doing. So
1: there's a guy called Peter Maher, and he's mastered for U2, Jack White, Lana Del Rey, the Rolling Stones. When we got the masters back from him for vinyl and also digital, they sound not completely different, but my word, you can hear the difference acoustically. It's quite phenomenal, I think, actually, yeah.
0: So it hasn't been mixed differently then?
1: No, it's just been mastered. So the bit level is a lot higher right. with the record than a CD, because obviously a CD is digital format. It's basically squares. Mm. But with a record, essentially, it's a wave, and you get 100% sound. So the best thing to do is buy it on record, if you can.
0: And you know, in the old days, when you used to get like the last track on the record, it sounded awful because they hadn't mastered it properly. They've taken that into account as well, I guess, have they?
2: Yeah, well, the other thing with it being an EP is there's plenty of room on the record.
0: I was just looking at that.
2: You don't have to squeeze anything on.
0: Yeah, we don't want to make that a 7-inch instead.
1: Oh, do you know, if we had, you know, I mean, hopefully we'll be recording in autumn, our second EP, hopefully in October, November time, and hopefully we'll be doing a couple more tracks. But we just thought, why don't we just release these tracks? We really wanted to get them recorded. We'd had them for a long time, hadn't we, guys? And it was about time to get them out to our fans.
0: Mm. And yeah, about time too. Because you were losing this last year when you were performing for us, weren't you?
1: That's right. It's been a long time, isn't it? You know, like, but we're here now. We've finally done it, Paul. Congratulations to us, yeah?
0: Right, get back into the studio and do the next one.
1: Yes, yeah.
0: Okay. Now, can I just ask you about your voice?
1: Okay.
0: Because, especially on the track we're about to play, which is the title track, the Majesty. Is that right? Where does the transformation happen between the sort of velvety, chocolatey voice you have normally?
1: Chocolatey, I like that. Ooh, okay.
0: And the excellent sort of gravelly and soulful voice that you have on record.
1: So, it's really hard to describe. So, as a vocalist, you have what's called a head voice and a chest voice. Yeah. So, a chest voice is obviously your lungs open up more, you get a lot more air in, and obviously your head voice is the nice, sweet sounding. Mm. And for deeper notes, I use my chest voice more than anything to project my vocals more than anything. Yes. And obviously, my head voice is for lighter, more soulful and tracks. So, I prefer using my chest voice more than anything because I can project more, it's a lot louder, and I just like the sound.
0: Well, I'm glad you said that, because I was going to suggest it was 60 fags and 2 bottles of vodka a day.
1: Brilliant. You know? Oh, do you know, I'm asthmatic, so that's fantastic. I love that. And I drink tea, do yoga. I'm like the anti, aren't I, really?
0: just as long as you realise it's a compliment, okay?
1: Definitely. No, that's sweet.
0: Anyway, yeah, do you want to say anything about the Majesty before we play it?
2: It's got a very good guitar solo at the end, which I did, so I'm just going to point that out for everyone.
1: And Ash's bass, I mean, come on, man, like...
3: Yeah, so it's 3 notes on the bass.
0: Just the 3 notes.
3: 3 epic notes.
0: It's only 3 minutes 36, so I think we ought to play the whole thing, because otherwise we're going to cut out your guitar solo, aren't we?
2: Oh, that's most of the track, to be honest.
0: Well, there you go, you see. Yeah.
1: You've got to play it now.
0: Okay, this is the title track of Eternal Karma's EP, and this is Namaste.

0: Eternal Karma and the Mastic. Title track of the EP, and Hannah, Jamie and Ash from the band are still with us. Hey. Hang on, turn your microphones up. There you go. So the EP is now out, and sounding great.
1: Thank you.
0: So what is next then? I mean, you're writing new songs, aren't you? I've seen you on your socials with your little notebooks.
1: We are. We're writing lots and lots of new songs at the moment. It's pretty insane. As soon as we get into a studio, and we will literally just jam and jam and jam. And the problem with us, we'll write a song. By the next week, we're like, oh yeah, we've written that song. Oh, we haven't recorded it. Oh no, we're one of those bands. So we literally are putting so much out, aren't we, at the moment. So.
0: And do you record pretty quickly? I mean, the thing is, you're not quite sort of one take merchants, are you, or are you?
1: Some people are. These two are. Jay and Ash, 100% are. And Alex, aren't you guys?
2: Yeah, I mean, yeah, we've been lucky that, you know.
1: They, honestly, I'm lucky to be in a band with these guys because they literally will do one takes.
2: I mean,
1: if you can get
2: the rhythm track down really quickly, then, you know, that's all the work done, really.
0: Yeah.
2: It's easy for us.
0: Because you then go in and record your vocals.
1: That's right, yeah. Usually you put drums down first. Drums, bass, guitars, and then vocals on top. And then anything else, percussion or whatever you want to put on after.
2: Overdubs.
0: And you take your time with the vocals.
1: Let's just say I'll make sure that it's right. Well, you have to. The thing is, you have to, as a vocalist, you've got to get into that frame of mind. And when you're in a studio with just a microphone, you're by yourself in a sound booth, and you're kind of just standing there, and you have to channel it. So when the recording engineer is saying to you, oh, I need more grit in this bit, or can you make this more softer? And you're like, okay, I've got to try and evoke this emotion. It's more like acting in a way. You've got to try and bring that across to your fans. It is hard sometimes, yeah.
0: As opposed to live performing, when you're in the moment with the rest of the guys around you and they're all sort of like, you know.
1: Yeah. Oh, playing live is awesome. I dig it. I love it. You guys love it, don't you?
3: Yeah.
1: It's so much fun playing live.
0: Speaking of which, have you got any gigs lined up?
1: Yeah.
2: It won't be till the autumn because we're writing at the moment. The idea is to spend the summer writing some stuff. We'll do a couple of shows around October, November. And then we're going to look to record again end of the year or maybe January, try and get another EP out, and eventually an LP would be the idea once we get enough tracks recorded.
1: So our next gig is at the Hartford Club in Hartford, but at the moment we're waiting on a couple of responses from some promoters, which we can't talk about at the moment because we're waiting for confirmation, but hopefully it will be soon, we'll be able to release them.
0: And you like Hartford, don't you?
1: We do.
0: That's where Fat Mod is, isn't it?
1: That's right, he's the promoter. He's such a nice guy, honestly, an absolute champion of Essex and Hartford music. He is, you know, he's got a record store. We've played at it. We did an acoustic gig for Record Store Day, and it was packed.
0: Yeah,
1: and it was so much fun.
2: You can actually pick up a copy of our EP at Fat Mod Records as well.
1: Yeah, you can.
2: He's got some for sale.
1: Yeah,
0: fantastic.
1: Yeah.
0: So again, to take you away from the current band as it is at the moment, I mean, how does the experience of this band compare with your previous forays with bands, would you say? I mean, different times we live in these days, isn't it? I guess.
2: Well, it's funny because me, Hannah and Alex were all in the same band before.
0: Yeah.
2: But it couldn't be more different, really. I mean, it's funny when you get us three in a room, there's a connection where we've been playing for years and years and we just know each other so well. And you can tell it's us. There's these little things we do that it's... They're like, yeah, well, that is our sound. But if you listen to the old band and this band, it is two completely different genres, really.
1: Oh, completely. I mean, you know, the fact that, I mean, Ash has been in the band like 2 years now, wouldn't you say? Something like that?
3: Yeah, 2 years.
1: Two years. And, I mean, what Ash has brought to the band is a completely different side, I think, don't you? To influence our music and everything.
3: Yeah, well, going back to obviously joining the band, I was on the verge of giving up because no one was playing the sort of music that I was into. And it was sort of last chance saloon sort of thing if I was going to throw the bass away, get an accordion. I walked in and I just hit it off with the guys straight away. It was amazing, like it was just immediate chemistry sort of thing. So
0: it's amazing how that happens, isn't it?
1: That's the great thing about us, because we're all into the same kind of stuff. It makes it so easy. And the fact, obviously, like me and Joe have been playing with Alex, we know exactly what to expect with her, and Ash literally just slotted in. We didn't have to say to him like, can you do this, can you do that. It was like, it honestly, Paul, it was immediate. And I never have to turn around and say to her, don't play that, don't do that. There's never that. We never ever have that at all. It's literally done. I don't have to worry about anything at all. It's great, isn't it, guys?
2: Well, it's that, because we're not too controlling. It's sort of, you know, trust each other. You know your instrument.
3: Well,
2: you know.
1: But that's what being in a band is about. It's all about creativity. And, you know, even though we've changed since our last band, I think that's a good thing about changing and moving on. It shows you're developing as a person, and you're not worried or concerned about going into different genres. I mean, originally we sounded very, like Jay said before, completely different to what we do now, but the influences have changed and we've developed and we've moved on. And I love that about it, because music should be like that. It should be ever changing and ever evolving.
0: And you're very much more fluid, I think, than a lot of bands I know, especially from your live gigs, because you quite happy to sort of play around with the songs and do a little bit of impro as well.
2: Yeah, that just comes from our influences, really, I think. Yeah. That's that 70s rock, that early...
0: Of course, yeah.
2: Yeah, the Zeppelin thing.
1: But also, the audience don't expect it. And I think that's the good thing about us, that we all know each other so well that we can literally just jam something out. And it doesn't matter if we want to bring the song down. We all know when we can go really quiet with it, and we can bring it back up again. We know exactly what all four of us are going to do. It's not a problem, and the audience quite enjoy it, I think.
2: And also, when we were starting out, you've only got a limited amount of songs. It does help to be able to drag one out.
0: I can't remember how many you did for 40 minutes. When you did, I think it was six, was it?
1: I think it might have been one.
0: Well, I certainly remember this last track anyway, Eternal Karma, when you played it. It's the last track we're playing from the EP. It's your signature tune, Eternal Karma, which sounds like, you know, the birth of the band, if you like, and ends up being a mantra and then a massive guitar solo. We can talk over the first 30 seconds or so, because we want people to buy or stream the EP.
1: Yes, please.
0: To hear the whole thing, don't we?
1: Definitely.
0: Yes. So, is there anything else you want to say about it? You know, this song, as you've said enough, really, to be honest, about the riff that provided it, started it off.
1: So basically, it's in the form. So Ravi Shankar is basically a very, very famous sitar player. If your listeners don't know who he is, he played an Indian style guitar and jammed with George Harrison, and it's very influenced by the scales that he would write. And that's why I wrote it in drop D in the way that it was. I didn't realise it at the time because I was 12. But like you've said, Paul, there's a lot of Indian lyrics in it. There's one, Ong Ashe Hung, which means I'm not the body, I'm not even the mind. So I put that in there as well. Far out, I know.
2: Multilingualist you are.
1: Huh?
2: Multilingualist,
1: bosh.
0: Well, as you can hear from the background, it's coming in right now. This is Eternal Karma and Eternal Karma.

0: Eternal Karma, the song and the band from the Mashed EP. EP? I'll say it right in a minute. Hannah, Jamie and Ash are still with us.
1: Hello.
0: Yeah. So if people want a vinyl or a CD copy, where can they get it from?
1: You can purchase them on Elastic Stage. You can also download it from Spotify. We've got it on YouTube Music. Where else?
2: Apple, iTunes, Amazon, all the big ones.
1: It's all on there. But if you really want to hear it in all its glory, buy it on record because it sounds so much better.
0: Yeah, which version have you been playing tonight, by the way? Which of the tracks you've given me this evening? Are they the vinyl or the CD master?
2: Neither. These are the digital.
1: These are digital ones.
2: They're a full 24-bit, but they're not mastered for vinyl.
0: Okay, fair enough. It's getting too complicated for me.
1: It is, isn't it? I know.
0: So it's going to be streamable, but it is streamable as well, is it?
1: It is, yeah. Spotify, yeah. You can also, if you're into your records, it's on Discogs, so you can add it. You can actually scan the barcode at the bottom, and you can add it to your record collection. Ooh.
0: Think of everything, don't you?
1: Very not, I know.
0: And you're on socials as Eternal Karma Band.
1: That's right, Instagram. Yeah.
0: Eternal Karma on Facebook. Do you TikTok?
1: No, we don't. We're not TikTok.
2: We're mainly Instagram, really.
1: Yeah.
0: Yeah.
2: I don't know if that's our age, I'm not sure. But I've never been on a TikTok.
1: We've also got our YouTube as well, haven't we? If you want to see us in all our glory, honestly, come and see us live. It is an experience. We are a very, very lively band. And if you really want to see something with guts, some energy, some excitement, you know, come and see us.
0: Yeah, I quite agree with you. Anyway, thanks Hannah, Jamie, Ash for coming in tonight. Really appreciate you sharing the EP with us.
1: Thank you.
0: And I'm sure we'll see you back here. Well, yeah, again at some point,
1: definitely.
0: I would think, in the future, in one shape or another.
2: Yeah, absolutely.
0: You're not going to come back and do a vinyl revival, even a special edition? Just the one? One off or something?
2: We did 50 shows. We worked it out.
1: We did. Honestly, we counted them up.
0: And 50 is enough, is it?
2: Okay. Well, yeah. It was a lot of fun, but I think this really is time to concentrate on our music now.
1: Yeah. Thank you, though, Paul.
0: Okay. I thought I'd ask anyway.
1: Oh.
0: Yeah, no. Some people miss it, you know?
3: Yeah, I miss it. I used to listen to it.
1: You did, didn't you?
3: It's relaxing.
0: Say that again in the microphone.
3: Yeah, no, I was just... Yeah, sorry. James nicked it again. controlling behaviour in the band. No, it's you can go back and listen to it still. It's a really good show. There's a couple of interviews on there, aren't there, with vinyl sellers and stuff like that.
0: So they're all still on Mixcloud as well, aren't they, if people want to go back and reminisce.
2: Yeah, the weekly news section is probably out of date. If you want last year's news.
1: But we're still really into our records. We still all of us attend record fairs and we're constantly buying, aren't we? It's an

0: get passed around a hell of a lot these days, don't they?
1: Yeah.
0: They get sold and sold again.
2: Yeah, I mean, condition's the main factor, isn't it, with price. So, but yeah, you can always find really nice copies. I mean, a lot of people tended to have collected them and not played them much, I think.
0: Stored them in the attic, yes.
2: Yeah, sometimes you'll find something in it. Yeah, it looks brand new, but it's not.
0: Wow.
2: So, but there are also some that are worse for wear.
1: we've seen ones with like knives, like scalpels across them, you know, mould. We've seen warped ones. It's just, honestly, still, some people don't take care of them.
0: Ugh. They're still trying to pass them off as near mint.
1: Oh, yeah. Oh, yeah. Honestly, eBay is like the worst. Take it from us record collectors here. Don't ever buy on eBay. It is literally, I mean, if you can't see what they've written of how, what condition it is and everything, don't buy it. Go to a local record fair or go to an independent record store and actually support local businesses and stuff, because
0: absolutely,
1: don't just keep buying online, honestly.
0: Wise words indeed. Let's not get away from the subject tonight, though.
1: Yeah, sorry.
0: Eternal Karma, the EP, the Namashita EP, is out now, and you can get it on vinyl and CD, elasticstage.com, is that right?
1: That's right, yeah.
0: And streamable as well, but everybody would rather listen to the vinyl or CD version, I would say.
1: Definitely.
0: Yes, yeah. Much better version. Thanks, cheers, guys.
1: Thank you. Thanks, everyone.
0: Coming up in the second hour, we hear from Grace of Backstage Pass Promotion, ahead of their event at Hotbox last Friday. And there's live performances from that lineup with band Kerosene. 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
4: Sound. You're listening to the happening sounds of now, Transmission, with the excellent Paul Dupree and why not, of course.

Yeah, better known as the Police and Thieves dub, the Upsetters B-side to the Judy and Mervyn hit, and a Lee Perry co-write and production. And if you get the chance to see the collab installation Lee Perry did with Mouse on Mars called Spatial No Problem, I'd jump at the chance if I were you. It was at the Barbican last week, and it challenges all you think you know about sound, and they were doing live remixes of the music too, so hopefully that'll turn up somewhere else at some point. These are Chelsea guys who will be playing Hotbox on the 3rd of July, supported by Portrait Generation and First Time Dead, and all for a measly fiver too. How can your night go wrong, really? This is the new single, Little Mama, from Dear Boy and the Noise.

0: Smiths and the album that it was taken from celebrates its 40th birthday this week. The Queen is Dead as an album that never grows old. We were at Hotbox last Friday to see the Backstage Pass showcase of Hot Rats, Kerosene and No Drinks on the Dance Floor, and we spoke to Grace from Backstage Pass before the event. 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
0: And Promotions. I always get that wrong for some reason.
1: Because
0: you've got both identities on Instagram.
1: Yeah, I've got two separate identities on Instagram.
0: So is that confusing for people?
1: Absolutely. We get questions every day.
0: Well, we're down here because you've got three bands on tonight.
1: We've got three amazing bands on tonight. So, sort of giving out local talent tonight to everyone. We've got the Hot Rats headlining, and under support, we've got Kerosene and No Drinks on the Dance Floor. They're all local acts.
0: Yeah.
1: We've had Hot Rats and Kerosene before on our Battle of the Bands, and we've seen No Drinks a lot of times, and they're from Essex in Rayleigh, I believe. So
0: yes, they actually mentioned that during their set.
1: A lot of their stuff relates to the Pink Toothbrush, yeah.
0: nice to see all of them again. Actually, I mean, mentioning the Battle of the Bands,
1: I
0: see you've been nominated for one of the Panic Awards this year.
1: We're so grateful. We're so thankful. We had no idea, to be honest.
0: It was a big undertaking, though, wasn't it?
1: Yeah.
0: A lot of work for you?
1: A lot of work for both of us. I mean, it was sort of our first few events as Backstage Promotions, so...
0: Right.
1: Sort of trying to give the people what the people want.
0: Yeah.
1: In a way.
0: I think you had some really good finalists and...
1: amazing stuff. All the finalists were absolutely amazing.
0: Yeah, and the winners of Southern Heights, I think, were just outstanding.
1: They're playing Truck Festival this year.
0: So are they? Well done to them.
1: Just under the Maccabees on the main stage. I think it's incredible. Someone from Southend as well. So
0: exactly,
1: close.
0: Yeah. So do you intend to do another one next year?
1: Absolutely, we want to go much bigger next year. I mean,
0: right.
1: This year was sort of not a trial run per se, but
0: just toe in the water, really.
1: Yeah, we're just trying to get an idea of what the people actually want, and I think next year we only had the heats last year, and then straight into the final. So I think next year we'll maybe do some semi-finals, chuck a quarter final in, if the people are so lucky.
0: It could take about 6 months of this, right?
1: The band's all year,
0: but it was really exciting. Well, thanks for talking to us anyway, and let us play Kerosene from tonight.
1: Yeah, they'll be amazing. I'm so excited for this set. They're a really cool band.
0: Yeah, all best, Grace. Cheers.
2: 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It's called Grounded.

0: That's Kerosene, recorded live at Hotbox last Friday at the Backstage Pass event. And that was a newish song, Grounded. And we'll have another one from the same set, from the same Kerosene set, in the next 20 minutes or so. New music from Paola and another live performance from Kerosene to come here on Transmission. It's City Sound.
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That's Julia Holter and Feel You from the Have You In My Wilderness album. And how good is it to hear a harpsichord on a record in the 21st century? These guys play the Dublin Castle on the 26th, where band member Scott Forsyth gets to play with both of his bands, as Distorted Model get to sport on the night, as well as Kill Bosco and Pin Up Gurus. This is Paola's most recent release, Ivory Tickler.

Hail Saints from July 1989 on John Peel's show at You Tear the World in Two. City Dog are a tremendous punk band who have shared a stage with numerous big acts like the Buzzcocks and Bob Villain. 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This is their current single, Big Star.

Second of our live tracks from Kerosene, recorded last Friday at Hotbox. That was Breaks. And thanks to the band for letting us play them on the show tonight. And again, my thanks to Hannah and Jamie of Eternal Karma for guesting on the show. Stay listening to City Sound for more great music through the night. I'm going to leave you with Mantronics tonight to Steve Hurley on the mix. Got to have your love. 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

Let's get the party started. 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That's when I knew that your heart was scarring. 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Like, wait, babe, let me

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